0: Yo, man, let's get out of here. 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
1: Ice, ice, baby, take off. 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

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How many different ways are there to say I love you?

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That's when I knew that your heart was scarring. Friends to lovers need a part to star in. Like, wait, babe, let me